What did you do last night? Oh, I was out so late. Now I'm so tired. What did you do last night? Oh, I was out so late. Now I'm so tired.

White fog lifting and falling on mountain brow. Trees moving in rivers of wind. The clouds arise as on a wave. Gigantic eddy lifting mist above teeming ferns exquisitely swayed along a green crag glimpsed through mullioned glass and valley rain. Bardic, O self, visitazione, tell naught but what's seen by one man in a vale in Albion, of the folk whose physical sciences end in ecology, the wisdom of earthly relations, of mouths and eyes internet 10 centuries visible orchards of mind language manifest human, of the satanic thistle that raises its horned symmetry, flowering above sister grass daisies pink, tiny bloomlets angelic as light bulbs.

All the valley quivered, one extended motion. Wind undulating on mossy hills, a giant wash that sank white fog delicately down red runnels on the mountainside, whose leaf branch tendrils moved a sway in granitic undertow down, and lifted the floating nebulous upward, and lifted the arms of the trees, and lifted the grasses an instant in balance, and lifted the lambs to hold still, and lifted the green of the

solid mass of heaven, mists infused, ebbs through the veil, a wavelet of immensity, lapping, gigantic, through Lantany Valley, the length of all England, valley upon valley under heaven's ocean, tongued with cloud hang, heaven balanced on a grass blade. Roar of the mountain wind, slow, sigh of the body, one being on the mountainside stirring gently, exquisite scales trembling everywhere in balance, one motion through the cloudy sky floor shifting on the million feet of daisies, one majesty the motion that stirred wet grass quivering to the furthest tendril of white fog poured down through shivering flowers on the mountain's end. No imperfection in the budded mountain. Valleys breathe. Heaven and earth move together. Daisies push inches of yellow air. Vegetables tremble. Grass shimmers green. Sheep speckle the mountainside, revolving their jaws with empty eyes. Horses dance in warm rain. Tree-lined canals network live farmland. Blueberries fringe stone walls on hawthorn hills. Pheasants croak on meadows haired with fern. Out, out on the hillside, into the ocean sound, into delicate gusts of wet air,

Stare close, no imperfection in the grass. Each flower Buddha eye, repeating the story, myriad formed. Kneel before the foxglove, raising green buds. Mauve bells drooped, double down the stem, trembling antennae. And look in the eyes of the branded lambs that stare, breathing, stock still under dripping hawthorn. One being so balanced, so vast, that its softest breath moves every flower in the stillness on the valley floor. Trembles lamb hair, hung gossamer, rain beaded in the grass. Lifts trees on their roots, birds in the great draft hiding their strength in the rain, bearing same weight. Groan through breast and neck, a great ah to earth heart, calling our presence together. The great secret is no secret. Senses fit the winds. Visible is visible. Rain mist curtains wave through the bearded veil. Gray atoms wet the wind's Kabbalah. Cross-legged on a rock in dusk rain, rubber-booted in soft grass, mind moveless. Breath trembles in white daisies by

The vision of the Great One is myriad. The night, still wet and moody, black heaven